bring out another superstar experience. Bryan Adams in Paris or Duran Duran in London. The choice is yours. 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

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Bryan Adams in Paris or Duran Duran in London. 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

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Barnsley was inspired to write this when he noticed the type of people that would come to see him live in concert. XLFM. 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

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Bryan Adams in Paris or Duran Duran in London. The choice is yours.

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No perfect persons ever known, just one computer die. I'm programmed to a schedule. What will the answer be? Is it suicide run to the work?

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Bryan Adams in Paris or Duran Duran in London. The choice is yours. Starts Monday on Forever Classic.